expected. The flowers are still asleep. I watched them open up their faces and smile at me. For today, I won't be the one

0: The sleepwalking Amina wakes up to a bright future now that she has been absolved of all wrongdoing. And in our production, that future means a newfound independence away from the judgment of this small village. We've heard La Sonnambula by Bellini, a performance that took place at the Metropolitan Opera House in New York City on October 18, 2025. It starred Nadine Sierra as Amina, Xabier Anduaga as Elvino, Alexander Vinogradov as Count Rodolfo, and Sidney Mancozola as Lisa. Ricardo Frizza conducted the Met Chorus and Orchestra.
1: 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In den Hauptpartien Nadine Sierra, Xabier Anduaga und Alexander Vinogradov. 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

0: Arni Häkkinen. 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
1: Alto. So we don't leave winter time, then title of the next song is North.

Sebastian Jonsson. Aida Eliassen-Pedersen. Bipolaris. It's dedicated to my Bohemian roots.

Sebastian Jansson von Schweden. Danielius Panterovas von Bariton. Yeah, yeah. So, the next one is this Euro Blues. That's an older piece. It's from the early 90s. Then recorded in two versions with two piano trios. 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